0: 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So, baby, you miss me too?
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0: 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It'll watch CTCD, much longer be in TKV. We the TNT,
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1: 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In my dream, you're a superhero, forever guarding my way.

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3: It's time to climb on this beat we rock on.These lights can't face erase, replace our race, cause we can shine on rocket, a walk, CTC, D-March, longer, B, and TKV, we the dream team.
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3: It's time to climb on， this beat we rock on， these lights can't face erase we put our race， cause we just shine on rocket to watch CTCD much longer be NTKV， we the dream team，
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Have been my sentence, but I committed no crime.